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3: Country Weather. Tonight stays mainly clear, with lows in the low 50s. Sunshine takes over tomorrow with highs near 76, and skies stay mainly clear tomorrow night as lows settle near 56. Tuesday brings mostly sunny skies and temperatures in the low 80s. Wednesday looks partly sunny, highs back around 82, lows in the low 60s. Southwest breezes near 15. Thursday offers a good deal of sunshine with similar temps in the low 80s.

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5: Buzz Country Weather. Tonight stays mainly clear, with lows in the low 50s. Sunshine takes over tomorrow with highs near 76, and skies stay mainly clear tomorrow night as lows settle near 56. Tuesday brings mostly sunny skies and temperatures in the low 80s. Wednesday looks partly sunny, highs back around 82, lows in the low 60s, southwest breezes near 15. Thursday offers a good deal of sunshine with similar temps in the low 80s.

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1: Skies stay mostly clear tonight with a low of 49. Tomorrow brings a few clouds and highs near 76. Then clear skies return tomorrow night with lows in the mid-50s. Tuesday looks sunny with a few clouds mixed in, highs in the low 80s. By Wednesday, expect a few passing clouds, highs again near 82, and a southwest wind near 15. Thursday rounds things out with mostly sunny skies and similar temps in the low 80s.

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5: Skies stay mostly clear tonight with a low of 49. Tomorrow brings a few clouds and highs near 76. Then clear skies return tomorrow night with lows in the mid-50s. Tuesday looks sunny with a few clouds mixed in, highs in the low 80s. By Wednesday, expect a few passing clouds, highs again near 82, and a southwest wind near 15. Thursday rounds things out with mostly sunny skies and similar temps in the low 80s.

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1: Country weather. Skies stay mostly clear tonight with a low of 49. Tomorrow brings a few clouds and highs near 76. Then clear skies return tomorrow night with lows in the mid-50s. Tuesday looks sunny with a few clouds mixed in, highs in the low 80s. By Wednesday, expect a few passing clouds, highs again near 82, and a southwest wind near 15. Thursday rounds things out with mostly sunny skies and similar temps in the low 80s.

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1: Country weather. Skies stay mostly clear tonight with a low of 49. Tomorrow brings a few clouds and highs near 76. Then clear skies return tomorrow night with lows in the mid-50s. Tuesday looks sunny with a few clouds mixed in, highs in the low 80s. By Wednesday, expect a few passing clouds, highs again near 82, and a southwest wind near 15. Thursday rounds things out with mostly sunny skies and similar temps in the low 80s.

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1: Country weather. Skies stay mostly clear tonight with a low of 49. Tomorrow brings a few clouds and highs near 76. Then clear skies return tomorrow night with lows in the mid-50s. Tuesday looks sunny with a few clouds mixed in, highs in the low 80s. By Wednesday, expect a few passing clouds, highs again near 82, and a southwest wind near 15. Thursday rounds things out with mostly sunny skies and similar temps in the low 80s.

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2: Buzz Country weather.
3: Skies stay mostly clear tonight with a low of 49. Tomorrow brings a few clouds and highs near 76. Then clear skies return tomorrow night with lows in the mid-50s. Tuesday looks sunny with a few clouds mixed in, highs in the low 80s. By Wednesday, expect a few passing clouds, highs again near 82, and a southwest wind near 15. Thursday rounds things out with mostly sunny skies and similar temps in the low 80s.

0: Hey, it's Reed and Chelsea with you. Chelsea had her birthday weekend.
1: Started
0: Friday, went all the way through yesterday. Chelsea, the big 3-2. I don't know if that's big or not, but...
1: No.
0: Got the same chocolate cake we've had for 10 years. Chelsea, do you like it?
1: Loved it.
0: Ever thought about moving on?
1: No.
0: Ice cream cake is the best cake. They're expensive these days. Oh. Chelsea's mom made a homemade ice cream cake for the 4th of July that was out of this world good.
1: Yeah, it was so good.
0: It was so legit. You're like, well, I like that little fudge in there. She had it. Well, I like that little crunch in there. She had it.
1: You can look up how to make it.
0: So good. It was a multi-step process.
1: Oh,
0: I think your mom said it's not extremely complicated, but you have to commit. Because
1: you gotta put it in the freezer, do it later, put it in the fridge.
0: Yeah, things have to freeze in the layers.
1: Oh, goodness sakes.
0: So we did not do that. Chelsea just went with the little chocolate cake. We have a little bit more left tonight. I'm assuming you'll share. And that is that's a lot of chocolate. So that's a vanilla ice cream type of cake.
1: It really is. You have to do vanilla with it, but it was delicious.
0: Had a great weekend with the kids. They were in a good mood.
1: Well, the weather was beautiful, and that's what is so great, just being outside. It's not hot or smoky.
0: Two things now. We used to just hope it wouldn't be too hot.

0: we don't speed up the songs or slow them down. Just play them the way they were recorded by your favorite country music stars.
1: Hey, y'all, this is Luke Bryan.
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0: Chelsea. I'm Reed. Okay, Chelsea, let me go scroll over to this. The side part hairstyle is back.
1: Are you kidding me?
0: Oh, is that a big deal?
1: That's a huge deal.

0: Gen Z spent 5 years mocking the side part, and now they're wearing it. Olivia Rodrigo, some other among Gen Z celebrities bringing back the side part. The modern version sits slightly off center, not all the way to one side. This is your hair. I'm looking at your hair right now.
1: Oh, my gosh. Well, kids, I've had the side part since I was 6 years old.
0: Chelsea Bag in the 90s rocking the side part.
1: And I never gave into the middle part. It just didn't work with my hair. And once you train your hair, that's the spot. If I were to move it to the middle, I mean, this would just naturally be like a cowlick, right? Because it's not used to laying that way. Do you know what I'm saying?
0: Yeah, I mean, I always thought the side part just made more sense. I mean, that's what a lot of guys do.
1: Well,
0: some will do the middle part, but
1: it creates like an opportunity for you to have some, you know,
0: bangs.
1: Yeah, but not some dimension to your face, maybe with your hair sweeping over.
0: Right.
1: Wow, Reed, this is huge news.
0: The look flatters oval and heart shaped faces best, but stylists say there's got some early 2000s nostalgia. Right up Chelsea's alley.
1: Okay, yep. And how about in 2000.
0: There you go. And how about this, though? A pushback against algorithm-driven sameness. These Gen Z are like, I don't want to look just like every single...
1: No, that is kind of interesting because it is like, it almost, with your hair, when it's in the middle, it looks like too perfect. You know what I'm saying?
0: Yeah, I know what you mean.
1: And I'm always done this, and I've thought... You know, maybe with Brielle's hair, I should do it in the middle, but it looks cute to the side. I don't know. This is a huge relief, right?

Skies stay mostly clear tonight with a low of 49. Tomorrow brings a few clouds and highs near 76. Then clear skies return tomorrow night with lows in the mid-50s. Tuesday looks sunny, with a few clouds mixed in, highs in the low 80s. By Wednesday, expect a few passing clouds, highs again near 82, and a southwest wind near 15. Thursday rounds things out with mostly sunny skies and similar temps in the low 80s.

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0: Reed and Chelsea keeping you company?
1: Reed, this is a beautiful thing, but it would be quite the year and a very expensive year. So you have 7 gals who are former college roommates. Can you tell where this story is?
0: They're all getting married and they all want to be in each other's wedding?
1: In the same year.
0: Then can you agree we're going to do the same dresses? Because it's the dresses that'll kill you.
1: Yeah, they are expensive, but I'm sure each bride wants a different color, different vibe.
0: That's tough. That's a lot of... 7 different weddings in a year?
1: Well, it's not just the weddings, right? It's the bachelorette parties.
0: Oh, yeah, I didn't even think of that.
1: So now we're up to 14 events. Then the bridal shower. Now we're up to 21 events.
0: That's too much.
1: In the same year.
0: That's a very cool...
1: And there's 52 weekends in a year, so you're talking a little less than half are with wedding festivities, if nothing overlaps.
0: I mean, that's a really amazing friendship group.
1: Could you just do one bachelorette party in that case? Or not necessarily, because you might have cousins and stuff that are...
0: I think what you do in this case, I've never heard of this before, but I think what you would do is you would do a bachelorette party for all of you. And then you would have your own individuals with your other friends, family, sisters, whatever you do with that, right? You can't have someone come to all 7. I mean, 7 times, that's
1: insane.
0: So I think that you'd have to just do one big bonanza. It's like a children's birthday party. You know, if they're close enough in age and as they get older, it becomes, you know, they're within 2 months of each other. So we'll just do the same thing.
1: Yeah.
0: I think you kind of have to do it that way. That's a lot of dresses.

0: Reading Chelsea, keeping you company. Let me go through, Chelsea, a couple of little sports things here. So there was a brawl, a fight that erupted. Preseason practice, no scoreboard, no fans. Multiple players ejected after a brawl at the Giants-Dolphins joint practice in Miami last week. A Dolphins tackle was tossed after punching a linebacker in the helmet. Punching someone in the helmet, kids, makes no sense. You're not going to win that. Going to break your hand and be out for a stretch of time, and the person with the helmet will feel nothing. Giants tackle also ejected for a punch to the face mask. Again, not great. Giants coach John Harbaugh, formerly of the Ravens, said punches would be punished as they would in a real game. Cowboys and Saints were fined $500,000 each after a similar fight in practice early last week.
1: Wow.
0: This is why Aaron Rodgers, when he was with the Packers, said, I don't like joint practices. People get all flustered, and it's just, it's
1: people get fired up.
0: Too much time together. Another front here, Chels. This is on the college football eligibility front. An NFL rookie just filed for a fifth year of college football. He said, hey, instead of this NFL thing that I'm with the Eagles and I signed to be with the Eagles, I'm going to enter the NCAA transfer portal.
1: Why?
0: And a judge just said yes. He's part of more than 150 athletes filing 18 lawsuits in 15 states over the NCAA's new eligibility rule. A Louisiana judge granted the plaintiffs a fifth season and cleared pros to return to college. So you will have professional players.
1: Why?
0: You got an ex-LSU running back.
1: How can you go back on this?
0: Now with Tampa Bay Buccaneers, he is trying to get back to LSU.
1: Because there's more money?
0: Sure. I mean, if you're barely going to make a team in the NFL... And then you can get an extra player. And for all the high school kids that committed, they're going, when is it my turn?
1: Wow.
0: Congress,
1: this
0: you got to get involved.
1: This is just all wild.
0: I don't care what side of the aisle you're on. Yeah. You got to admit, Congress has got to get involved. This is craziness.
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5: The disappointment just continued as the Pro Farmer Crop Tour wrapped up on Friday in Minnesota. I'm PM Yankee, starting you off before the opening bell on a Monday morning. Quick look at what's happening in agribusiness news that influences your markets, brought to you by JP Tank, makers of NRCS pre-approved waste storage tanks, lagoons, feed storage, and digesters. Boy, if you've got a concrete project coming up, check out their website, jptank.com. Yeah, the disappointment was palpable in the wrap-up from the Pro Farmer Crop Tour on Friday in Rochester, Minnesota. One of the crop scouts that was on the tour is Lane Acree. He was on the eastern leg of the tour from Ohio, Indiana, into Illinois, and he said the disappointment just kept mounting.
6: Really, across the board, we're seeing smaller crops based on the old samples for each state. Was below a year ago, and the eastern side of the Corn Belt, we expected to see some higher yields than a year ago, but we basically came in below across the board.
5: Lane Acree, one of the crop scouts on the Pro Farmer Crop Tour, when they got together Thursday night in Minnesota to compare notes, he said everybody expected that the Iowa averages would bring

0: all those poor weather states like Indiana and Illinois up. It did not. Pro Farmer Crop Tour estimating an average yield of 173.2 bushel to the acre on average for corn and 53.3 bushel to the acre average on soybeans. That is the first time in three growing seasons where a record yield has not been predicted. How are the markets reacting? Well, those numbers are next.
1: You want to know a secret? 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
0: A mixed start in overnight trade in Chicago right now. December new crop corn is up a dime at 519. November new crop beans down 6 at 1233. September wheat up 11 right now at 692 a bushel. 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

0: Hey, it's Chelsea. He's Reed. Reed, did you hear what the University of Michigan is doing for first semester students in the College of Literature, Science, and the Arts?
1: No.
0: They are moving away from a letter grade system to simply pass or no credit.
1: Come on.
0: So like kind of like a pass-fail, or they're not saying
1: fail. I've always respected the University of Michigan because that's like Wisconsin. I mean, academics are important. Mm-hmm. Now they're paying their football team and basketball team like it's nobody's business. But
0: okay.
1: I've always respected Michigan as a similar university in quality. Okay. Pass, fail?
0: Well, not pass, fail. Pass, no credit.
1: What's the difference?
0: Well,
1: it's all semantics.
0: Well,
1: you did it or you did not.
0: Fail has a negative connotation. And sure, this is the
1: failed.
0: Goal, Reed. Can I please get to the goal? The goal is to help first-year students acclimate to the demands of college, you know, help with mental health, just kind of ease students into it.
1: Okay, so I'm all very much pro mental health awareness, all that stuff.
0: But I think...
1: how does that work with a GPA?
0: And if you're moving into your sophomore year then, isn't it going to just be like, boom?
1: Well, that's like what college is. College is boom. High school kids.
0: But maybe that's a way of getting more kids to go to college. I don't know.
1: Well, I don't know if that's the right answer. High school kids, let me tell you something. You're going to be blown away at how much time you have in college to do your studies.
0: Yeah.
1: You're not going to be in class for 7 hours a day. You're right. Not going to have extracurriculars. Right. They're going to take you till 6:30 and you're going to come home exhausted and then have to do a bunch of homework. Mm-hmm. For those of you taking advanced placement classes, it's a whole different world. You're not even going to have

0: have much class. You may not even have classes on Fridays.
1: Yeah.
0: You got plenty of time. You're going to be taking 3 or 4 classes. Freshman year, you're not going to like all your classes. That's part of it. You'll get more into that junior, senior year. But jeepers. Mm-hmm. But we can't even call it pass, fail. It's pass, no pass.
1: Hmm.
0: I mean, let's come on now. Let's not get these kids to be too soft.
1: Well, I'm just saying what they're doing, Reed.
0: And C's get degrees. Let me tell you something. Like, very few people care what your GPA was in college. If you start a conversation with what your GPA was in college, people are going to walk away from you.
1: Mm-hmm.
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5: What do tractors, grain dryers, combines, livestock, chainsaws, and firearms all have in common? Noise. I'm Pam Yonke. Now, from the Rural Mutual Insurance Farm News Desk, here's what's happening on a Monday. Dr. Rebecca Yunk is an audiologist paying attention to hearing in the farming community. She says what many farmers don't realize is short-term exposure to those sounds, that noise, can really devastate your hearing.
6: The number one reason are just the high levels of noise that farmers are exposed to. For not necessarily the new tractors with the really fancy cabs, they've really helped decrease exposure to noise. But the older tractors or the tractors that have cabs that are not very well designed, power tools, and even farm animals, a hog can squeal up to 100 to 110 decibels, which will cause instantaneous hearing.
5: Dr. Rebecca Yunk, an audiologist with Associated Hearing, focused in specifically on hearing loss in our farming community. It's estimated about a third of U.S. farmers experience some degree of hearing impairment. Yunk says the best thing is to be proactive using earplugs and earmuffs. Unfortunately, it's estimated fewer than 25% of farmers actually use those tools.
7: We want the cream of the crop. We want the cream of the crop.
8: 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The dairy farming crowd is demanding Pioneer brand Plenish high oleic soybeans.
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0: Hey, it's Reed and Chelsea, country music news. Chelsea Shaboozy.
1: Yes. So this was hilarious. This happened earlier this month where he was in California floating down the Owens River and a couple had just gotten married. So they were kind of by the river taking pictures and literally Shaboozy comes down the river floating with his friends, like tubing in the river. And obviously he was recognized and here we are talking about it. But can you imagine Shaboozy like in the river?
0: But you can't stop him. He's just floating.
1: That is true. They did stop to obviously get a picture.
0: Oh, they did.
1: But to your point, you can't.
0: Gotta keep on floating down the river.
1: Yeah.
0: Have you done that? Cool. Did you do that with your sister?
1: I never did.
0: Okay, your sister's done it.
1: Mm-hmm.
0: And I've asked her and she said the weather's got to be good.
1: Oh, yeah.
0: Because if it's too windy, you're moving too fast. And you're doing a little floating and boozing. I mean,
1: it's the river.
0: It's the river.
1: So you have to be serious.
0: And you do, you know, just a little drinking in the river and all that. That's...
1: Oh, yeah.
0: You know, lakes are dangerous enough.
1: I know.
0: These rivers, that you don't underestimate them.
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0: Reed, Chelsea, along with you. All right, so those of you who have followed Shanti Beluga on social, she's blowing it up. And Chelsea, you would actually,
1: you
0: I think you would
1: Shanti?
0: Enjoy this. All right, so it's C-H-A-N-T-Y.
1: Okay. Well, Beluga, I mean, like the beluga whale or what?
0: Yeah. She's a fictional character created by comedian Courtney O'Donnell.
1: Oh, okay.
0: She's a bubbly blonde
1: It's an AI thing.
0: No. She's just this character that she invented. This comedian plays this character on social media.
1: Okay.
0: Shanti Beluga.
1: You.
0: Yeah,
1: thank
0: she's
1: you.
0: Bubbly blonde. She's doing ordinary things, but she has this outlandish name.
1: So it's a person.
0: It's a person, Courtney.
1: Acting.
0: This is her character.
1: Okay.
0: Started on Instagram, went to X, went to TikTok, exploded there. And the name came from joking with friends on a late night movie set. But here's what's awesome, Chelsea. So fans invent fake encounter stories. So the real humor of all this is people acting like they know her, but she's not a real person.
1: Mm-hmm.
0: And this Courtney O'Donnell plays this character super well.
1: That's funny.
0: So I came across this the other day. I didn't really click on him because I was just like, I don't. But now I saw in some of the show prep. So we'll have to look up Shanti Beluga and see what this is all about.
1: That is so funny.
0: Such a great name.

Back in the day, Potts Farm was a place to go. Load a truck up, hit the dirt road. Jump the barbed wire, spread the word. Light the bonfire and call the girls. King in the can and the Marlboro man. Jack and Jim were a few good men. Where you learn how to kiss and cuss and fight too. Better watch out for the boys in blue. And all this small town, he said, she said. Ain't it funny how rumors spread? Like I know something y'all don't know. Man, that talk is getting old. You better mind your business, man. Watch your mouth. Before I have to knock that loud mouth out. I'm tired of talking, man. Y'all ain't listening. Them old dirt

0: Reading Chelsea Magnum, keeping you company. Okay, Chelsea, math says humans have how many years left before, that's it,
1: extinction? Oh, no. I don't know.
0: You won't be there. Your great, you will not be there.
1: Really?
0: Yeah.
1: Okay, keep going.
0: Okay, so we're in the year 2026.
1: Yes.
0: Okay, Jesus came 2,000 years ago.
1: Yep.
0: Humans apparently have 17,000 years left.
1: Wow.
0: Now, depending on what you believe religiously, what will the world be
1: right
0: in 17,000 years? But the doomsday argument predicts humans have 17,000 years to live. The estimates carry a 95% certainty, which I took risk management in college. How are they with 95% certainty saying this? Okay. Math is based on the 117 billion people who have already lived and 130 million births a year. Does that give you a little perspective of how small we each are? There's 130 million births a year.
1: Wow.
0: Chelsea, math is based on 117 billion people who have already lived. We are one of 117 billion who have done this.
1: Wow.
0: Now, keep in mind, all of those people had parents. They didn't necessarily know their parents, but they've had problems. They've had these... I mean, this is...
1: What is the source on this doomsday here?
0: This is Scientific Camera.
1: Oh, gosh.
0: Scientific American.
1: Oh.
0: That's weird to look at when it's all put together like
1: sure.
0: this. Now, it doesn't predict how it ends.
1: Sure.
0: Nuclear war, the sun swallowing the earth.
1: Oh, my gosh.
0: Pandemic, climate gets too hot.
1: Dinosaurs.
0: So there you go, Chelsea. 17,000. So if any of you are like, the world's going to end tomorrow, maybe.
1: Right.
0: But if we just keep going.
1: Renewable water. You know, are we going to run out of food?
0: Just 117 billion people have done this. 117 billion.
1: Wow.
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0: Hey, it's Chelsea. He's Reed. Reed, beautiful birthday weekend with the weather. And we took the kids to something really special. We took them to a musical, which Reed is not a musical guy.
1: I don't mind a play.
0: Right.
1: Musicals are tough.
0: So
1: they break out in song. Everyone else can't hear them belting out these lyrics. So everything stops.
0: But
1: Frozen,
0: I mean,
1: is pretty cute, though. And I know it from the movies, watching those kids. Yeah, I didn't even know how much I knew Frozen until I'm sitting there like, I know everything that's going on.
0: And you
1: right
0: heard
1: now.
0: The other kids singing.
1: And every other mom and dad knew exactly. And when you know, it's kind of actually, they did a really nice job.
0: So Steph, a coworker, has been to this theater before and seen, like, you know, the kids' plays and all that. And she said, you know, the kids dress up. I said, thank goodness you told me that. So we, you know, got Brielle a new Elsa dress because her other Elsa dress was like ripped from like running around the
1: stained
0: house. Oh, just, I mean, has pancakes. You can't wear that
1: seen
0: out.
1: Come days.
0: On, girl. And then my mom made Grant like a Sven thing so he didn't feel left out. And if we would have gotten there, Reed, and there's other kids dressed up, I mean, there would have been a crisis.
1: Brielle would have been throwing haymakers. Yeah, she would have been.
0: Oh, Grant would have been upset too. He loves playing dress up. But we had a magical time, literally. And
1: they had a meal before. It was a really fun way to spend a Sunday. And it was just,
0: when you're with at like something like that and it's like kids around, you don't feel as much pressure
1: to
0: be like,
1: if you yell or if Brielle's
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0: Hey, it's Reed and Chelsea along with you. All right, Chelsea, another twist in the GLP-1 drug story. Are these interesting? The good and the bad?
1: I do find them.
0: I know there's a lot of people on them. No shame. We've done a few things that have been bad recently. Here's one that's good, Chelsea.
1: Okay.
0: Study of more than 157,000 adults over 60 with obesity, but no diabetes.
1: Okay.
0: I didn't even realize there were that many people on these things long enough to do a trial. But they found the GLP-1 users had an 18% lower risk of age-related macular degeneration. So it protects your eyesight, it seems. Risk dropped 30% when the AMD type wasn't specified. So researchers say weight loss itself may lower inflammation that damages the eye. I mean, they say the secret to good health, and this is cancer, this is a lot of things. If you can keep that inflammation low, that's going to do your body really good. Now, the problem was the other night I got on a real scroll on my social media. It kept feeding me all the food we eat.
1: Yeah.
0: And I sent one to you. You don't reply to those.
1: I did see
0: if it. If I send Chelsea like a kid's day somewhere or like someday a cruise with the kids, you're like all about it. But if I send you like, you know, this food might be rotting us from the inside, you never reply to me on any of those.
1: Well, it's just like, oh, my gosh.
0: So anyway,
1: that's the last thing a busy mom wants to see is like, I just need to grab a box of mac and cheese. Like, come on.
0: As we always say, in moderation, right?
1: Yep.
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0: Hey, it's Reed and Chelsea along with you. Chelsea, there is a new style, the barefoot sandal. Have you heard of this?
1: No.
0: So Chanel just made a shoe with no bottom. Hollywood is wearing them. So this is a leather heel. Do the barefoot sandal. So it's a leather heel cap tied at the ankle with the sole of your foot and the toe is fully exposed.
1: Oh, I see it.
0: What do you think of that?
1: I don't honestly see the point of that.
0: Vogue called it freaky. The New York Times called it irrational, nonsensical luxury.
1: But will people buy it, though? That's the question.
0: I think I could just cut up a pair of shoes for you.
1: Well,
0: if you want to pay me $400.
1: Are they $400? Is that what you said?
0: Total guess.
1: Oh, okay.
0: But I do feel like that should be half the shoe cost, if not a third of the shoe cost.
1: Oh,
0: that's hardly anything there.
1: Are wearing them on the red carpet.
0: See, you know that's got no glass, so cool. No nails, nothing funky for your kids to step on.
1: Well, it's like the point of a shoe, right, is like what you just said.
0: Protect your foot.
1: It's not protecting anything but your heel.
0: And I would think your heel is your toughest part of your foot.
1: I don't know.
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3: Another beauty across southeast Wisconsin. After a cool, crisp start with temperatures as low as the 50s and 40s, we're going to warm nicely throughout our Monday with plenty of sunshine, a high of 74 this afternoon. We stay dry, low humidity. Overnight, lows back in the upper 50s, closer to the lake, mid-50s inland. A high of 79 on Tuesday, a little bit breezier too as our winds come in from the southwest. We'll track our next chance for rain and storms late Tuesday night into early Wednesday. With your WeatherWatch 12 forecast, I'm meteorologist Jason Dunning.

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0: Hey, it's Chelsea. He's Reed. Reed, did you hear that we have a gal who is the world's oldest living person? She officially turned 117 on Friday. She's born in the UK. And Ethel is recognized as the Guinness World Record holder for the oldest living person. So she said, even at 117, she's had many firsts this year. The first thing she did for the first time was stroking a llama, holding hands with King Charles.
1: Oh, wow.
0: She then went on to say that she had a lovely day celebrating her birthday with her family and friends, and she looks forward to what next year will bring.
1: It would be interesting to be at that point in your life.
0: 117. I really can't wrap my brain around it.
1: You talk about living every day, waking up going, all right.
0: Right.
1: It's that's hard to do when you're 30. That's hard to do when you're 40.
0: Right.
1: You know, you're starting to get perspective. And the very few 20-year-olds that have perspective, and I don't know that you should when you're 20, you know, let it rip. But you get in your 30s, your 40s, but it's just you got a lot of stuff, but you're, that's remarkable. And again, look at what she's seen in the world.
0: Well, Reed, I love these. What is her secret to longevity?
1: Wine and chocolate?
0: No. Be non-confrontational. Never argue with anyone.
1: I'm not going to live as long.
0: Listen, never argue with anyone. I listen and do what I like to do, she said.
1: I do the second part of that. I do what I like to do.
0: But you don't. We can't comment on that. We had a little bit of a rough spits bat a little earlier, but here we are. It's all good.
1: As Grandma D would say, a little
0: spitting and sputtering.
1: Yep.
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0: Country music news, Chelsea. You were a bit tired last Friday. Mm-hmm. You had every reason to be with the Ella Langley concert in Green Bay.
1: Woohoo!
0: How was the Resch Center? They do the girls'
1: have
0: high school basketball tournament. I think I have.
1: I've never been. It was my first time.
0: If that's where Green Bay women's basketball plays college
1: it
0: basketball
1: is.
0: Game. Okay, so I've called a game for the Wisconsin Badger women's team, and we were at the Resch Center, and it's a great venue because it's people are right on the court.
1: Oh yeah,
0: it's got you don't
1: parking
0: need that many people
1: is
0: for
1: amazing.
0: Yeah, you go from UW-Madison to Green Bay. It's much much easier.
1: And that area there down by Lambeau, you know, with the restaurants, everything is expanded.
0: Yeah,
1: much more the hotels
0: and the
1: Resch
0: Center's right there.
1: Yeah, so I enjoyed the venue. Really did.
0: It was our niece's first concert. She is 4 years old, mm-hmm. going to be five coming up here. And
1: yeah, she's very close to five.
0: What a perfect first concert.
1: Right?
0: You know, you go to some of those, and I love a good Milwaukee, Madison, Lacrosse Center. There's great shows.
1: Yes.
0: That's a nice speed for her on a Thursday night.
1: And Ella is very kid friendly.
0: Yeah.
1: There was nothing that was said. You know what I'm saying?
0: Oh, you and I have been to concerts where the opening act is dropping F-bombs and it's like, jeepers. You know, that's not what the headliner is.
1: Yeah.
0: But the opener's going to make an impression. Well, in a little bit, I want to ask you just kind of how she is on stage. We didn't get into this last week.
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0: Braden, Chelsea, along with you. All right, Chelsea, Amy Poehler.
1: Oh, yes. Parks
0: and
1: Rec.
0: And Saturday Night Live, of course.
1: Oh, yes.
0: So, ladies, if your ears have been driving you crazy for no reason.
1: Ears?
0: Your ears, if they've been itching. Which, by the way, I've had itchy ears before, but this would not apply to me.
1: Okay.
0: Women only. Amy Poehler flagged itchy ears as a perimenopause symptom on her podcast, Good Hang with Jennifer Lawrence.
1: Really?
0: Doctors say falling estrogen dries out ear canal skin and makes nerve endings more reactive. So you have so much to look forward to, Chels, including apparently now itchy ears. We're going to toss onto the pile of what it is as a woman gets older.
1: Well, Reed, I don't want to throw you under the bus,
0: here comes a bus.
1: Here it comes. Reed and I had a little tiff earlier today. So I'm saying it. Reed didn't do the best during the pregnancy and childbirth changes.
0: I was just unprepared.
1: Hormonal and all of that. Like, just, you know. So this is going to be another test later in life of.
0: Well, I'll tell you what I'll come with. I'll come with a humidifier.
1: Okay.
0: A dab of Aquaphor.
1: Okay.
0: They got different moisturizers and all this, and I'll swab it in your ear canal. Yeah.
1: Wow.
0: You know, swab Aquaphor in your ear canal. Now, see a doctor if there's pain, discharge, bleeding, or hearing loss.
1: Okay.

0: Hey, it's Reed and Chelsea with you. Chelsea had her birthday weekend. Started Friday, went all the way through yesterday. Chelsea, the big 3-2. I don't know if that's big or not, but...
1: No.
0: Got the same chocolate cake we've had for 10 years. Chelsea, do you like it?
1: Loved it.
0: Ever thought about moving on?
1: No.
0: Ice cream cake is the best cake. They're expensive these days. Oh. Chelsea's mom made a homemade ice cream cake for the 4th of July that was out of this world good.
1: Yeah, it was so good.
0: It was so legit. You're like, well, I like that little fudge in there. She had it. Well, I like that little crunch in there. She had it.
1: You can look up how to make it.
0: So good. It was a multi-step process.
1: Oh,
0: I think your mom said it's not extremely complicated, but you have to commit. Because
1: you gotta put it in the freezer, do it later, put it in the fridge.
0: Yeah, things like, have to freeze in the layers.
1: Oh, goodness sakes.
0: So we did not do that. Chelsea just went with the little chocolate cake. We have a little bit more left tonight. I'm assuming you'll share. And that is that's a lot of chocolate. So that's a vanilla ice cream type of cake.
1: It really is. You have to do vanilla with it, but it was delicious.
0: Had a great weekend with the kids. They were in a good mood.
1: Well, the weather was beautiful, and that's what is so great. Just being outside, it's not hot or smoky.
0: Two things now. We used to just hope it wouldn't be too hot.

0: She's Chelsea. I'm Reed. Okay, Chelsea, let me go scroll over to this. The side part hairstyle is back.
1: Are you kidding me?
0: Oh, is that a big deal?
1: That's a huge deal,
0: Gen
1: Reed.
0: Z spent 5 years mocking the side part, and now they're wearing it. Olivia Rodrigo, some other among Gen Z celebrities bringing back the side part. The
1: Reed.
0: Modern version sits slightly off center, not all the way to one side. This is your hair. I'm looking at your hair right now.
1: Oh, my gosh. Well, kids, I've had the side part since I was 6 years old.
0: Chelsea Bag in the 90s rocking the side part.
1: And I never gave into the middle part. It just didn't work with my hair. And once you train your hair, that's the spot. If I were to move it to the middle, I mean, this would just naturally be like a cowlick, right? Because it's not used to laying that way. Do you know what I'm saying?
0: Yeah, I mean, I always thought the side part just made more sense. I mean, that's what a lot of guys do.
1: Well,
0: some will do the middle part, but
1: it creates like an opportunity for you to have some, you know,
0: bangs.
1: Yeah, but not some dimension to your face, maybe
0: right.
1: With your hair sweeping over.
0: Right.
1: Wow, Reed, this is huge news.
0: The look flatters oval and heart-shaped faces best, but stylists say there's got some early 2000s nostalgia. Right up Chelsea's alley.
1: Okay, yep.
0: And how about
1: I was
0: this,
1: six
0: and
1: two.
0: There you go. And how about this, though? A pushback against algorithm-driven sameness. These Gen Z are like, I don't want to look just like every single.
1: No, that is kind of interesting because it is like, it almost, with your hair, when it's in the middle, it looks like too perfect. You know what I'm saying?
0: Yeah, I know what you mean.
1: And I'm always done this, and I've thought, you know, maybe with Brielle's hair, I should do it in the middle, but it looks cute to the side. I don't know. This is a huge relief, Reed.

0: Reed and Chelsea, keeping you company?
1: Reed, this is a beautiful thing, but it would be quite the year and a very expensive year. So you have 7 gals who are former college roommates. Can you tell where this story is?
0: They're all getting married and they all want to be in each other's wedding?
1: In the same year.
0: Then can you agree we're going to do the same dresses? Because it's the dresses that'll kill you.
1: Yeah, they are expensive, but I'm sure each bride wants a different color, different vibe.
0: That's tough. That's a lot of...
1: That's a lot of...
0: 7 different weddings in a year?
1: Well, it's not just the weddings, right? It's the bachelorette parties.
0: Oh, yeah, I didn't even think of that.
1: So now we're up to 14 events. Then the bridal shower. Now we're up to 21 events. Oh,
0: that's too much.
1: In the same year.
0: That's a very
1: and there's
0: cool...
1: 52 weekends in a year, so you're talking a little less than half are with wedding festivities, if nothing overlaps.
0: I mean, that's a really amazing friendship group.
1: Could you just don't... do one bachelorette party in that case? Or not necessarily, because you might have cousins and stuff that are...
0: I think what you do in this case, I've never heard of this before, but I think what you would do is you would do a bachelorette party for all of you, and then you would have your own individuals with your other friends, family, sisters, whatever you do with that, right? You can't have someone come to all 7. I mean, 7 times, that's
1: insane.
0: So I think that you'd have to just do one big bonanza. It's like a children's birthday party. You know, mm-hmm. If they're close enough in age, and as they get older, it becomes, you know, they're within 2 months of each other, so we'll just do the same thing.
1: Yeah.
0: I think you kind of have to do it that way. That's a lot of dresses.

0: Breed and Chelsea, keeping you company. Let me go through, Chelsea, a couple of little sports things here. So there was a brawl, a fight that erupted. Preseason practice, no scoreboard, no fans. Multiple players ejected after a brawl at the Giants-Dolphins joint practice in Miami last week. A Dolphins tackle was tossed after punching a linebacker in the helmet. Punching someone in the helmet, kids, makes no sense. You're not going to win that. You're going to break your hand and be out for a stretch of time, and the person with the helmet will feel nothing. Giants tackle also ejected for a punch to the face mask. Again, not great. Giants coach John Harbaugh, formerly of the Ravens, said punches would be punished as they would in a real game. Cowboys and Saints were fined $500,000 each after a similar fight in practice early last week.
1: Wow.
0: This is why Aaron Rodgers, when he was with the Packers, said, I don't like joint practices. People get all flustered, yeah, and it's just, it's
1: people get fired up.
0: Too much time together. Another front here, Chels. This is on the college football eligibility front. An NFL rookie just filed for a fifth year of college football. He said, hey, instead of this NFL thing that I'm with the Eagles and I signed to be with the Eagles, I'm going to enter the NCAA transfer portal.
1: Why?
0: And a judge just said yes. He's part of more than 150 athletes filing 18 lawsuits in 15 states over the NCAA's new eligibility rule. A Louisiana judge granted the plaintiffs a fifth season and cleared pros to return to college. So you will have professional players.
1: Why?
0: You got an ex-LSU running back.
1: How can you go back on this?
0: Now with Tampa Bay Buccaneers, he is trying to get back to LSU.
1: Because there's more money?
0: Sure. I mean, if you're barely going to make a team in the NFL, and then you can get an extra player. And for all the high school kids that committed, they're going, when is it my turn?
1: Wow.
0: Congress, you got to get involved.
1: This is just all wild.
0: I don't care what side of the aisle you're on. Yeah. You got to admit, Congress has got to get involved. This is craziness.
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0: Hey, it's Chelsea. He's Reed. Reed, did you hear what the University of Michigan is doing for first semester students in the College of Literature, Science, and the Arts?
1: No.
0: They are moving away from a letter grade system to simply pass or no credit.
1: Come on.
0: So like kind of like a pass-fail, or they're not saying
1: See,
0: fail.
1: I've always respected the University of Michigan because that's like Wisconsin. I mean, academics are important. Mm-hmm. Now they're paying their football team and basketball team like it's nobody's business. But
0: okay.
1: I've always respected Michigan as a similar university in quality.
0: Okay.
1: Pass, fail?

0: Well, not pass, fail, pass, no credit.
1: What's the difference?
0: Well, it's
1: all semantics.
0: Well,
1: you did it or you did not.
0: Fail has a negative connotation. And this is the goal, Reed. Can I please get to the goal? The goal is to help first year students acclimate to the demands of college, you know, help with mental health, just kind of ease students into it.
1: Okay, so I'm all very much pro mental health awareness, all that stuff.
0: But I think...
1: how does that work with a GPA?
0: And if you're moving into your sophomore year then, isn't it going to just be like, boom?
1: Well, that's like what college is. College is boom. High school kids.
0: But maybe that's a way of getting more kids to go to college. I don't know.
1: Well, I don't know if that's the right answer. High school kids, let me tell you something. You're going to be blown away at how much time you have in college to do your studies.
0: Yeah.
1: You're not going to be in class for 7 hours a day. You're not going to have extracurriculars. Right. They're going to take you till 6:30 and you're going to come home exhausted and then have to do a bunch of homework. Mm-hmm. For those of you taking advanced placement classes, it's a whole different world. You're not even going to have much class. You may not even have classes on Fridays.
0: Yeah.
1: You got plenty of time. You're going to be taking 3 or 4 classes. Freshman year, you're not going to like all your classes. That's part of it. You'll get more to that junior, senior year. But jeepers. Mm-hmm. But we can't even call it pass, fail. It's pass, no pass.
0: Hmm.
1: I mean, let's come on now. Let's not get these kids to be too soft.
0: Well, I'm just saying what they're doing, Reed.
1: And C's get degrees. Let me tell you something. Like, very few people care what your GPA was in college. If you start a conversation with what your GPA was in college, people are going to walk away from you.
0: Mm-hmm.
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0: bring Chelsea along with you. All right, so those of you who have followed Shanti Beluga on social, she's blowing it up. And Chelsea, you would actually,
1: you
0: I think you would
1: Shanti?
0: Enjoy this. All right, so it's C-H-A-N-T-Y.
1: Okay. Well, Beluga, I mean, like the beluga whale or what?
0: Yeah. She's a fictional character created by comedian Courtney O'Donnell.
1: Oh, okay.
0: She's a bubbly blonde
1: It's an AI thing.
0: No. She's just this character that she invented. This comedian plays this character on social media.
1: Okay.
0: Shanti Beluga.
1: You.
0: Yeah,
1: thank
0: she's
1: you.
0: Bubbly blonde. She's doing ordinary things, but she has this outlandish name.
1: So it's a person.
0: It's a person, Courtney.
1: Acting.
0: This is her character.
1: Okay.
0: Started on Instagram, went to X, went to TikTok, exploded there. And the name came from joking with friends on a late night movie set. But here's what's awesome, Chelsea. So fans invent fake encounter stories. So the real humor of all this is people acting like they know her, but she's not a real person.
1: Mm-hmm.
0: And this Courtney O'Donnell plays this character super well.
1: That's funny.
0: So I came across.

0: across this the other day. I didn't really click on them because I was just like, I don't. But now I saw in some of the show prep. So we'll have to look up Shanty Beluga and see what this is all about.
1: That is so funny.
0: It's such a great name. Such a great name. It's just so outrageous.
1: Beluga.
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6: Another beauty across southeast Wisconsin. After a cool, crisp start with temperatures as low as the 50s and 40s, we're going to warm nicely throughout our Monday with plenty of sunshine, a high of 74 this afternoon. We stay dry, low humidity. Overnight, lows back in the upper 50s, closer to the lake, mid-50s inland. A high of 79 on Tuesday, a little bit breezier too as our winds come in from the southwest. We'll track our next chance for rain and storms late Tuesday night into early Wednesday. With your WeatherWatch 12 forecast, I'm meteorologist Jason Dunning.

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1: Hey, folks, this is Eric Church.
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0: Reed and Chelsea Magnum, keeping you company. Okay, Chelsea, math says humans have how many years left before, that's it, extinction.
1: Oh, no. I don't know.
0: You won't be there. Your great you will not be there.
1: Really?
0: Yeah.
1: Okay, keep going.
0: Okay, so we're in the year 2026.
1: Yes.
0: Okay, Jesus came 2,000 years ago.
1: Yep.
0: Humans apparently have 17,000 years left.
1: Wow.
0: Now, depending on what you believe religiously, what will the world be
1: right
0: in 17,000 years? But the doomsday argument predicts humans have 17,000 years to live. The estimates carry a 95% certainty, which I took risk management in college. How are they with 95% certainty saying this? Okay. Math is based on the 117 billion people who have already lived and 130 million births a year. Does that give you a little perspective of how small we each are? There's 130 million births a year.
1: Wow.
0: Chelsea, math is based on 117 billion people who have already lived. We are one of 117 billion who have done this.
1: Wow.
0: Now, keep in mind, all of those people had parents. They didn't necessarily know their parents, but they've had problems. They've had these... I mean, this is...
1: What is the source on this doomsday here?
0: This is Scientific Camera.
1: Oh, gosh.
0: Scientific American.
1: Oh.
0: That's weird to look at when it's all put together like
1: sure.
0: this. Now, it doesn't predict how it ends.
1: Sure.
0: Nuclear war, the sun swallowing the earth.
1: Oh, my gosh.
0: Pandemic. Climate gets too hot.
1: Dinosaurs.
0: So there you go, Chelsea. 17,000. So if any of you are like, the world's going to end tomorrow, maybe.
1: Right.
0: But if we just keep going.
1: Renewable water. You know, are we going to run out of food?
0: Just 117 billion people have done this. 117 billion.
1: Wow.
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0: Hey, it's Chelsea. He's Reed. Reed, beautiful birthday weekend with the weather. And we took the kids to something really special. We took them to a musical, which Reed is not a musical guy.
1: I don't mind a play.
0: Right.
1: Musicals are tough.
0: So
1: they break out in song. Everyone else can't hear them belting out these lyrics. So everything stops.
0: But
1: Frozen
0: I mean,
1: is pretty cute, though. And I know it from the movies watching those kids. Yeah, I didn't even know how much I knew Frozen until I'm sitting there like, I know everything that's going
0: on
1: right now.
0: And you heard the other kids singing.
1: And every other mom and dad knew exactly. And when you know, it's kind of actually, they did a really nice job.
0: So Steph, a coworker, has been to this theater before and seen, like, you know, the kids' plays and all that. And she said, you know, the kids dress up. I said, thank goodness you told me that. So we, you know, got Brielle a new Elsa dress because her other Elsa dress was like ripped from like running around the
1: stained
0: house. Oh, just, I mean, has pancakes. You can't wear that
1: seen
0: out.
1: Better
0: Come
1: days.
0: On, girl. And then my mom made Grant like a Sven thing so he didn't feel left out. And if we would have gotten there, Reed, and there's other kids dressed up, I mean, there would have been a crisis.
1: Brielle would have been throwing haymakers. Yeah, she would have been.
0: Oh, Grant would have been upset too. He loves playing dress up. But we had a magical time, literally. And
1: yeah, they had a meal before. It was a really fun way to spend a Sunday. And it was just,
0: and when you're with at like something like that and it's like kids around, you don't feel as much pressure
1: no,
0: to be like,
1: if you yell or if Brielle's
0: whatever
1: going a little nuts, it's just like, you know, there's 14 other kids, you know, laughing out. It's just, that does take a pressure off.
0: Yeah.
1: No, it was really cool.
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0: Hey, it's Reed and Chelsea along with you. All right, Chelsea, another twist in the GLP-1 drug story. Are these interesting? The good and the bad?
1: I do find them.
0: I know there's a lot of people on them. No shame. We've done a few things that have been bad recently. Here's one that's good, Chelsea.
1: Okay.
0: Study of more than 157,000 adults over 60 with obesity, but no diabetes.
1: Okay.
0: I didn't even realize there were that many people on these things long enough to do a trial. But they found the GLP-1 users had an 18% lower risk of age-related macular degeneration. So it protects your eyesight, it seems. Risk dropped 30% when the AMD type wasn't specified. So researchers say weight loss itself may lower inflammation that damages the eye. I mean, they say the secret to good health, and this is cancer, this is a lot of things. If you can keep that inflammation low, that's going to do your body really good. Now, the problem was the other night I got on a real scroll on my social media. It kept feeding me all the food we eat.
1: Yeah.
0: And I sent one to you. You don't reply to those.
1: I did see
0: if
1: it.
0: If I send Chelsea like a K

0: kids day somewhere or like someday a cruise with the kids, you're like all about it. But if I send you like, you know, this food might be rotting us from the inside, you never reply to me on any of those.
1: Well, it's just like, oh my gosh.
0: So anyway,
1: that's the last thing a busy mom wants to see is like, I just need to grab a box of mac and cheese. Like, come on.
0: As we always say, in moderation, right?
1: Yep.
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0: Chelsea's own.
1: Country music news. Chelsea last week, Thursday night, went to see Ella Langley at the La Crosse Center. It was a GNO. You had our niece, your mom, your sister.
2: Yeah.
1: Four of you. It was sweet, though, because when you drove, so when our niece came over, she's like, are you going? Oh. Asking me. It's like, this is a girl's trip. And
2: oh, that's funny.
1: You want to cramp your style. How is Ella Langley on stage? You know, when you sent me a few of the video clips, I put a couple up on socials. You know, she just seems like she's not like trying too hard.
2: No.
1: She's just cool being what she is.
2: Yes.
1: She's not running around. Is that right? She's just doing her thing?
2: She's not running around, and she did not follow the set list to a T.
1: Oh.
2: So I think she kind of likes to change things.
1: Did she play all the songs in the set list, or did she swap a few?
2: She swapped a few.
1: Good for her.
2: Yeah.
1: That's nice.
2: So, you know, this was the second half of the Dandelion Tour. I'm not sure if they kind of revamped things.
1: Okay.
2: But she is very calm, cool, and collected. She is very confident.
1: She talked to the audience much between songs?
2: Ish.
1: Or does it just, I mean, did she play like 23 songs? That's a lot of songs in a probably hour and a half.
2: Yeah, I mean, to be honest with you, I lost track.
1: No, that's fine. But it's a lot of songs.
2: Yeah.
1: Yeah, see, sometimes artists don't talk as much when they have a big set list because they do have like a curfew for the venue. They have to get in, get out.
2: Yep. There was some talking, but she sounds exactly like she is on the radio, which is so cool.
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1: Another beauty across southeast Wisconsin. After a cool, crisp start with temperatures as low as the 50s and 40s, we're going to warm nicely throughout our Monday with plenty of sunshine, a high of 74 this afternoon. We stay dry, low humidity. Overnight, lows back in the upper 50s, closer to the lake, mid-50s inland. A high of 79 on Tuesday, a little bit breezier too as our winds come in from the southwest. We'll track our next chance for rain and storms late Tuesday night into early Wednesday. With your WeatherWatch 12 forecast, I'm meteorologist Jason Dunning.

0: featuring Chelsea along with you. Chelsea, there is a new style, the barefoot sandal. Have you heard of this?
1: No.
0: So Chanel just made a shoe with no bottom. Hollywood is wearing them. So this is a leather heel. Do the barefoot sandal. So it's a leather heel cap tied at the ankle with the sole of your foot and the toes fully exposed.
1: Oh, I see it.
0: What do you think of that?
1: I don't honestly see the point of that.
0: Vogue called it freaky. The New York Times called it irrational, nonsensical luxury.
1: But will people buy it, though? That's the question.
0: I think I could just cut up a pair of shoes for you.
1: Well,
0: if you want to pay me $400.
1: Are they $400? Is that what you said?
0: Total guess.
1: Oh, okay.
0: But I do feel like that should be half the shoe cost, if not a third of the shoe cost.
1: Oh,
0: that's hardly anything there.
1: Are wearing them on the red carpet.
0: See, you know that's got no glass, so cool. No nails, nothing funky for your kids to step on.
1: Well, it's like the point of a shoe, right, is like what you just said.
0: Protect your foot.
1: It's not protecting anything but your heel.
0: And I would think your heel is your toughest part of your foot.
1: I don't know.

0: at Chelsea. He's Reed. Reed, did you hear that we have a gal who is the world's oldest living person? She officially turned 117 on Friday. She's born in the UK. And Ethel is recognized as the Guinness World Record holder for the oldest living person. So she said, even at 117, she's had many firsts this year. The first thing she did for the first time was stroking a llama, holding hands with King Charles.
1: Oh, wow.
0: She then went on to say that she had a lovely day celebrating her birthday with her family and friends, and she looks forward to what next year will bring.
1: It would be interesting to be at that point in your life.
0: 117. I really can't wrap my brain around it.
1: You talk about living every day, waking up going, all right.
0: Right.
1: That's hard to do when you're 30. That's hard to do when you're 40.
0: Right.
1: You know, you're starting to get perspective. And the very few 20-year-olds that have perspective, and I don't know that you should when you're 20, you know, let it rip. But you get in your 30s, your 40s, but it's just you got a lot of stuff, but you're, that's remarkable. And again, look at what she's seen in the world.
0: Well, Reed, I love these. What is her secret to longevity?
1: Wine and chocolate?
0: No. Be non-confrontational. Never argue with anyone.
1: I'm not going to live this long.
0: Listen, never argue with anyone. I listen and do what I like to do, she said.
1: I do the second part of that. I do what I like to do.
0: But you don't. We can't comment on that. We had a little bit of a rough spit spat a little earlier, but here we are. It's all good.
1: As Grandma Reed D would say, a little
0: spitting and sputtering.
1: Yep.
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0: friends.
1: Braden, Chelsea, along with you. All right, Chelsea, Amy Poehler.
2: Oh, yes. Parks and Rec.
1: And Saturday Night Live, of course.
2: Oh, yes.
1: So, ladies, if your ears have been driving you crazy for no reason.
2: Ears?
1: Your ears, if they've been itching. Which, by the way, I've had itchy ears before, but this would not apply to me.
2: Okay.
1: Women only. Amy Poehler flagged itchy ears as a perimenopause symptom on her podcast, Good Hang with Jennifer Lawrence.
2: Really?
1: Doctors say falling estrogen dries out ear canal skin and makes nerve endings more reactive. So you have so much to look forward to, Chels, including apparently now itchy ears. We're going to toss onto the pile of what it is as a woman gets older.
2: Well, Reed, I don't want to throw you under the bus,
1: here comes a bus.
2: Here it comes. Reed and I had a little tiff earlier today. So I'm saying it. Reed didn't do the best during the pregnancy and childbirth changes.
1: I was
2: just
1: unprepared,
2: hormonal, and all of that. Like, just, you know, didn't. So this is going to be another test later in life.
1: I'll tell you what. I'll come with a humidifier, okay. A dab of Aquaphor.
2: Okay.
1: They got different moisturizers and all this, and I'll swab it in your ear canal. Yeah.
2: Wow.
1: You know, swab Aquaphor in your ear canal. Now, see a doctor if there's pain, discharge, bleeding, or hearing loss.
2: Okay.
1: But all the benefits, ladies, of aging.
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0: 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It's Ritter. 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I don't know if it was just yesterday morning getting up, but I feel like fall's coming. Or is it the school year starting? I can't figure it out.
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0: 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And as much as it feels like fall's coming because school's back, I'm also getting that that bow hunting itch. But there's something going on with the deer in Wisconsin that hunters may need to be concerned with. I'll tell you more coming up.
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0: Yo, it's Ritter, and with deer season upon us, bow hunting anyway, gun season, we got a while to wait, but Wisconsin deer hunters may have a new problem this summer. The DNR says epizootic hemorrhagic disease, or EHD, has killed a whole bunch of deer in southeastern Wisconsin. It's spread by like little biting midges and mosquito type things. The good news is it doesn't transfer to humans, but bad news for the deer herd, and we hope this doesn't spread throughout the whole state.
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0: Okay, follow me here. It's Ritter. Imagine turning on your TV, going to watch local news, and there's no anchor, no desk, no banter, just a bunch of pre-recorded stories. That's happening somewhere in the country, and it may be coming closer to home. Yeah, I'll fill you in all the juicy deets in a few.
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6: Picking up where we left off over the weekend, another beautiful afternoon across southeast Wisconsin. Sunshine, a high of 74 today with low humidity. Tonight, a bit cool, a low of 57 with mostly clear skies. On Tuesday, our wind shift more out of the southwest, bringing in more warmth and humidity, a high of 79. And then our next chance for some scattered rain and storms comes Tuesday night into early Wednesday. With your WeatherWatch 12 forecast, I'm meteorologist Jason Dunning.

0: Well, it looks like AI is coming for your local news. It's Ritter. I was just reading a major TV group just laid off more than a dozen people at a station in Baltimore and started airing anchorless newscasts. So it's just basically pre-recorded stories with like AI telling the news. Yeah. This company says they plan to roll this out at other stations, which they've got a couple in Wisconsin. So, yeah, I don't know about you. I don't want to see my local weather forecast in AI. Like,
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Yo, it's Ritter. Have you noticed the same trend that for a while it seemed there was hundreds of music festivals, right? And now I feel like a lot of them are just kind of going, yeah, we're not coming back. In fact, there's a really big one that is calling it quits for 2027 as well. We'll tell you what one that is coming up.

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0: Hey, it's Ritter. It's actually not financials, but more just, you know, what's happened the last 2 years, why Bonnaroo is already said, we're not doing a 2027. You know, they've had severe storms hit the Tennessee grounds for 2 years now. And even with the things that they've tried to do to improve it, it still has not helped. So they're going to take an entire year off and try and improve the grounds even more so they can come back. Which is nice to see a festival actually being successful in working on the grounds instead of just being like, yeah, we're financially broke, so we can't do it.
1: Yeah.

But what are we at, week three for Packers training camp? And we know we've got an amazing kicker already at this point, but the most important battle to me is the backup quarterback. I mean, Kyle McCord is making a push, and Packers training camp going to be interesting the rest of the way out.

All right, move over, Jimothy, the famous raccoon on the internet for having a shortened back syndrome. There's a celebrity cat now named Memers that the internet is obsessed with. Tell you more about Memers coming up.

0: Hey, it's Brad Paisley.
1: What's up, y'all? It's your boys, Tyler and Brian.
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0: Yo, it's Ritter. So, you know, the internet went kind of crazy over that raccoon, Jimothy, that's out in the, like, Pacific Northwest. He has, like, a congenital disease that he has a shortened back. Well, there's now a 2.5-year-old rescue cat with the same short spine syndrome that makes her only about 7.5 inches from shoulder to tail. Just like the tiniest little short cat. And her name is Memers. Memers and Jimothy. Two things that we didn't know to make us smile from the internet.
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5: Picking up where we left off over the weekend, another beautiful afternoon across southeast Wisconsin. Sunshine, a high of 74 today with low humidity. Tonight, a bit cool, a low of 57 with mostly clear skies. On Tuesday, our wind shift more out of the southwest, bringing in more warmth and humidity, a high of 79. And then our next chance for some scattered rain and storms comes Tuesday night into early Wednesday. With your WeatherWatch 12 forecast, I'm meteorologist Jason Dunning.

0: if you caught this at all yesterday, but the World Baseball Classic, or AKA the Little League World Series going on in Williamsport, and the Brewers got to be a part of it. It was really cool watching the Little League games in the afternoon. And then, of course, the Brewers and Braves last night, even if the outcome was not what it was. Hey, Brewers are still first place, best record in baseball. And those kids got to have just the time of their life yesterday.
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0: Okay, I don't know when the last time is that as an adult you've went down the cereal aisle, and I don't mean like the healthy cereal section, that's terrible. I'm talking like the sugary kids cereals. Wife and I were walking through the store the other day and reminiscing about Captain Crunch. And I have to pose the question to you. Is there any way to eat that cereal without absolutely assaulting the inside of your mouth? I mean, please fill me in, because there's a nostalgia that I feel like I'd like to try the cereal again, but I also enjoy my mouth intact.
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4: Picking up where we left off over the weekend, another beautiful afternoon across southeast Wisconsin. Sunshine, a high of 74 today with low humidity. Tonight, a bit cool, a low of 57 with mostly clear skies. On Tuesday, our wind shift more out of the southwest, bringing in more warmth and humidity, a high of 79. And then our next chance for some scattered rain and storms comes Tuesday night into early Wednesday. With your WeatherWatch 12 forecast, I'm meteorologist Jason Dunning.

0: kind of crazy that I see Spider-Man Brand New Day, number one in the box office the weekend again. What, that's almost a month straight. And that seemed with all the new movies that have come out, including Jason Statham's Mutiny, which Amazon got themselves a little hot water over, let's just say, an oops with that movie. I'll tell you what happened coming up.
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0: it's Ritter. So there's a new Jason Statham action movie, Mutiny, that hit theaters. And, well, Amazon accidentally posted the entire thing on Prime Video just before it popped in theaters this weekend. It was only up, I guess, for a couple of hours. But, yeah, I would think that that's not a great way to get people to go to theaters to see a movie when you're just like, ah, we'll put it in your house for free.
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Jordan Davis, 92.5 Buzz Country. I'm Steph Peters. Thank you, teachers. First day of school for many of our local schools and including my kids. I wonder how many seconds from the end of school to my son getting home will he be right back to his video games. I'm sure he's itching right now. Oh, I can't wait to get home and get back to my video games. But it's a reminder for us parents. Let your kids have that downtime after school. Just like after a long day at work, you need that downtime, right? Like, nobody talk to me. I've been on overload all day. Time to just relax for a little bit before the next thing. Jelly Roll, 92.5 Buzz Country.

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Rascal Flatts, 92.5 Buzz Country. Hey, English teachers, I think you'll get a kick out what of my nephew said. Today was his first day of high school. Remember how big your high school felt the first day? Well, listen to how my nephew described it. Yeah, it's like a labyrinth. I was just so surprised he used that in a sentence to describe his high school. So my son naturally asked him, what's a labyrinth? It's like, well, duh, it's like a maze. It's a crazy path from my locker to my classes. My high school is laid out like a labyrinth. I said, give it a week and all.

Kenny Chesney, 92.5 Buzz Country. Have a great time this weekend going to Country in the Berg. And a special congrats to Jenny from Slinger, our Buzz Country winner, going to be in the pit. I can't wait to see your photos and videos, Jenny. Getting up close to Brantley Gilbert. I wonder what his tattoos will look like from your viewpoint. See the full lineup and more at buzzcountry.com. Mitchell Tenpenny headlining on August 29th at Country in the Berg.

combinations. I was doing one last big sleepover outing with my kids, nieces, and nephews. So I ordered a 40-pack of chicken nuggets. By the way, the price point on that is legit. I think it's like a secret menu. Well, my niece asked for the strangest sauce combinations. And Steffi, can you get some ranch dressing and some honey for me? Yes, she dips her chicken nuggets in honey and ranch dressing combined. I've never seen that before. I might have to give this a try. Morgan Wallen, Post Malone on 92.5 Buzz Country.

Tyler Hubbard, 92.5 Buzz Country. Strangest thing you took to lunch, whether it's for back to school lunches or for your work. My husband went deep sea fishing over the weekend. Fresh caught salmon. Amazing, right? So we had it for dinner. All three of our kids asked, Dad, can we take this to school for lunch tomorrow? Who am I to say no to a healthy salmon dish for their lunch? Way better than peanut butter and jelly. And sure enough, they all packed it with ice packs. Two of my oldest kids actually have a microwave they can use at school. My youngest is just eating it cold. It was a little fourth grader. I thought to myself, man, first of all, I hope that doesn't stink up the classroom and the lunchroom. Number two, anybody else actually bring salmon as their lunch to school? Dylan Marlowe and Dylan Scott, 92.5 Buzz Country. Yeah.

Lady A, 92.5 Buzz Country. Weirdest food you brought to lunch. I'm Steph Peters. We were talking about this a few minutes ago. I shared with you my three kids brought salmon for their lunch at school. First day. And I let it happen. I said, go for it. Well, my friend and loyal listener, Eric, said he brought leftover cold fried frog legs to school for lunch one time when he was a kid. I definitely got some dirty looks. But man, what a story you have now, Eric. Fried frog legs to school. That is awesome. Hey, you can't knock it till you try it. Have you ever had deep fried frog legs? I had it at a fancy dancy steakhouse once. I didn't realize they taste like chicken. Brothers Osborne, 92.5 Buzz Country.

Megan Maroney, 92.5 Buzz Country. I know we're just days away from the beginning of September, so I want to put this amazing event on your calendar. The Milwaukee Night Market is back. This is a free gathering, dozens of local vendors, food trucks, entertainment. They only do this once a month. And the next one will be September 16th. That is a Wednesday evening from 5 till 9. So put on your calendar and go shop local. Enjoy the live music. That's along Wisconsin Avenue in the heart of downtown Milwaukee, located near the newly expanded Velar Phillips Plaza on Wisconsin Avenue and 2nd Street. Look it up online. 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Little Big Town, Boondocks, 92.5 Buzz Country.

Alexandra K, 92.5 Buzz Country. I'm Steph Peters. Before I head out, it's Steph's smile of the day. I'm smiling over back to school. Woohoo! Now it's also time to ask your kids, instead of how was your day, ask them what was the most interesting thing you learned today? Or how about this, especially for the younger kids? Who did you play with at recess and what did you do? And I really hope you remind your kids, if they ever see someone playing alone at recess, be that buddy that goes up to them. Hey, you want to play with us? My kids actually have a buddy bench at school. I love that idea. A couple more ways you can ask your kids about their school day. And thank you, teachers. Enjoy.

Parker McCollum, burn it down. Not sure what Smokey the Bear has to say about that one. Well, good afternoon. It's me, Mitch Morgan. Here we are, 24th of August already. Here comes Corey Kent with Co Wetzel on Rocky Mountain Low on Buzz Country

0: shoot.
1: Carrie Underwood, good girl on 92.5 Buzz Country. Good afternoon. It's me, Mitch Morgan, ready to roll here on our Monday afternoon. Beautiful weather this weekend, especially nice for the Dodge County Fair in Beaver Dam. Let's get Dustin Lynch on with Jelly Roll on Chevrolet.
2: 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I was in my boots.

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Jordan Davis on Buzz Country. Ella Langley is on. A story about her lover chooses Texas over Tennessee. It is just so sad. But what a great song. Number one in the charts for weeks and weeks. And everybody's calling it the summer country hit of the year on 92.5 Buzz Country.

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0: Parker McCollum and Killing Me on 92.5 Buzz Country. Here's an important thing here. According to a new study, Wisconsin leads the nation this year in ATV and UTV fatalities with 32. Wisconsin also ranks number one in the United States in registered ATV and UTVs with over 500,000. Of the 32 deaths this past year, only one rider was wearing a helmet. So, Department of Transportation says a helmet is required for riders under the age of 18, but the DNR recommends them for everyone.
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0: me. I swear, girl, you could have anyone you choose. I should start asking questions before you get up and leave.
1: 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All right, I'm going to do my break. I'll be right back with Jelly Roll and Jason Aldean next on Buzz Country.
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0: Eric Basley singing about Friday night. And, well, back in the day, we had Mamas and the Papas singing about Monday, Monday. But that's not as much fun as Friday night, right? Here on Buzz Country, listen to this. We got Country in the Burg coming up here. Scotty McCreery, Josh Turner, Rodney Adkins, Brantley Gilbert, Mitchell Tenpenny, and Drake White. Reason I mention it, because we're giving away pit passes to Country in the Burg. And this is August 28th, 29th. And it's going to be so huge. Pit passes. So you can get in there and have some fun at this Country in the Burg thing. You got to sign up to win right now at buzzcountry.com.
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0: beautiful things, Megan Maroney on Buzz Country. Megan may not have put a dress code on the ticket for her concerts, but her fans got the memo anyway. At the Cloud Nine tour stops, it's a sea of pink, glitter, cowboy hats, and white boots, turning each show into the vibe that matches her new album color, the album era with the color and concept. So basically, it's like a Barbie doll convention going out to her shows there. So that's cool. Let's go ahead and take the break here. One of the biggest songs of the summertime, Ella Langley and Morgan Wallen together, and I Can't Love You Anymore, coming up next.
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0: John Party with the Boots Off here on Buzz Country. Coming up Thursday, September 3rd through Sunday, September 6th, motorcycles taking over the Milwaukee area Labor Day holiday weekend as The Ride Home brings 4 days of motorcycles, music, and entertainment to the Harley-Davidson Museum and participating Harley dealerships around the area. They are going to do live music with national bands, all kinds of special things all over at the area down there by the museum. If you want to go to the museum itself, it's a separate admission. So, you know, The Ride Home coming up Labor Day weekend.
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0: Jake Owen with a finely crafted tune there, I would have to say, on Made For You here on Buzz Country. Well, the Milwaukee Brewers won the series against Atlanta over the weekend. The crew off tonight. They will play the Mets tomorrow night at 6:10 at AmFam Field.
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0: Blake Shelton and the story of Ole Red, that old prison dog here on Buzz Country, where you can enter to win a pair of pit passes to Country in the Berg. Here's the 2026 lineup. August 28th, Scotty McCreary, Josh Turner, Rodney Atkins, and then on the 29th, we've got Brantley Gilbert, Mitchell Tenpenny, and Drake White. Pit passes for Country in the Berg. You can sign up to win right now at buzzcountry.com.
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0: 92.5 Buzz Country with Kenny Chesney and Carrie On. Here's a look at the country date book, things that happened on this date in country music history. 1977, Waylon Jennings arrested on cocaine charges in Nashville. Waylon had quite a problem there for a while. 1977, Johnny Paycheck recorded the song Take This Job and you know what I'm talking about. And then next one here, 1968, seeing how it's back to school time, let me mention that Jeannie C. Riley entered the country chart with her song Harper Valley PTA.
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0: highs and lows. Matt Cooper on Buzz Country coming up on Thursday, September 10th, starting at 4:30 in the afternoon. 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